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CCOM Clear 2012.

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0: Delta 10, 10-4.
2: 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Minimum mileage 74456.

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1: 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Zero Sam, David, 0160. 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

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Outside tank fire. 939, Ocean Boulevard West. 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Utilize TAC 2. Seacom Clear 2030.

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3: Virginia, negative 29s, negative 62s. Second subject, Quidarius Pearson, showing unlicensed out of Alabama, negative 29s, negative 62s. Third subject, Sean Punter, negative 29s, negative 62s, showing valid out of Texas.
2: 10-4, thank you.
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0: Delta 10, both units responding to Zion Church. Should I just be advised, there's a male subject on scene that does have an 84G, was advised to secure same upon your arrival.
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0: Delta 10-10 traffic, I'll be diverting.
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0: 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Class C active, negative 29, 62.
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2: Delta 210-4. 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
2: Okay.
4: 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Any miles already?
2: Good.
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0: Any reports of 1096 in the area of the San Juan Patrol? Same was a deer being dispatched.
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0: North Carolina 28 and 27 when we're ready. North Carolina 27, it's 47017C. Correction, 434. Repeat, 47017434. King Henry Charles, 6477. King Henry Charles, 6477.
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0: 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Starting mileage 731.
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1: 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Do a 2962 check by date of birth. 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
0: 10-4, good.
1: 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Date of birth is 1/29/1993.
0: His name's Mary Charles, Nora King, Ida, George, Henry, Tom.
1: Date of 4.
0: Delta 10.
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0: 10-4.
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0: 14, 10-4.
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0: 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Old Fayetteville Road, Dean and Daniel Trail.
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Perfect. To a 1087 in the area of Ocean Isle Beach Road and Dunes Boulevard. Ocean Isle Beach Road and Dunes Boulevard. Copy 51. Tower.

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1: 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Respond to Charlie response. Overdose or poisoning accidental. Arbor Landing at Ocean Isle. 5490. Arbor Branch Drive. Cross streets are Arbor Landing Lane. Seacon Clear 2213.

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0: 10-4.
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1: Servant 694 Oak Branch is closed. 694 Oak Branch is closed. Verbal.
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0: That's 10.
1: Well, you got put rapid SOS. Is that vehicle still moving?
0: Negative. We're going to be adjusting the address to 465 Kristen Lane, no longer to be in your jurisdiction.
1: Dan, where are you?
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1: Go ahead.
0: Lincoln, Henry, Mary, 8606, blue and color Hyundai passenger car, 74 eastbound at the old Fayetteville Road overpass.
1: Tumor.

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0: 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Whoever was trying to shut the garage and time passcode at the same time. I'll be 10-8.
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0: 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I do have a 1040 242 Ocean Boulevard West, 242 Ocean Boulevard West.
1: Please have
0: 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Sorry.

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3: 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Cross streets are East 8th Street and East 9th Street. CONCLEAR 2303.

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0: 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Respond to Bravo response. Assault. 242. Ocean Boulevard West. Cross streets are Boyd Street and Neptune Drive. CECOM clear 2305.
1: The second be North Carolina 4864-8352.
2: 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That's 10-4.

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1: 10-4. First 27 comes back to Mario Benitez Mobile out of Shallop, negative 29, negative 62, showing Class C eligible for reinstatement. Second comes back to Yero Mateo out of Supply, negative 29, negative 62, showing Class suspended.

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1: Delta 5, 10-4.
2: Delta 7, same traffic.
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0: Seven
3: four. I believe that fire alarm's gonna be 77.
0: 10-4. Thank you. Now the Tiger Mart 4388 George Kim.
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1: 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Right on, Dodge Charger.
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0: 2015 Dodge Charger belonging to Frank Barnes out of Fayetteville. 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
1: 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It should be number 4. 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
1: Yes, ma'am. Can I start a heavy wrecker my way, please? My location is going to be for a 5,000 weight tractor with a trailer attached.
0: Jennifer?

0: Baker 278497 out of West Virginia, B278497, red in color, with a trailer attached, North Carolina 28. David Edward 43857, DE 43857, black in color.
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1: 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We're going to stay and hang out just for a little bit to make sure the alarm doesn't go back off.
0: Two more.

0: 21.
1: Will there happen to be a key location on the outside of the house? Or knock on the door, there's nobody coming. I can't see them sliding in the windows.
0: Sure, V1. There is a lockbox. If you want to call the center, I can advise you the number and the location of it.
1: Thanks for arriving on the scene. We'll see what they have.
0: 10-4, they should be able to see it in CAD as well. It's posted in there.
1: Copy. Our CAD is down.

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0: 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Ten four.
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3: 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Can I?
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0: Oak Island Engine 3, and Medic 7. Respond to Charlie response. Overdose or poisoning accidental. Oak Island Campground. 4125, Long Beach Road. Cross streets are Old Bridge Road and Colfax Lane. Utilize TAC 1. CCOM clear. 0056.
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0: 521, 10-4.
1: 522, same traffic.
0: 522.

0: 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Buttons are repeatedly being pressed.
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0: 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Respond to Bravo Response. A known problem. 2555 St. James Drive. Cross streets are Pinecrest Drive and Long Bay Drive. CCOM clear 0158.
1: EMS responding to an unknown problem at 2555 St. James Drive, 2555 St. James Drive, Unit 301.
2: 217.
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Richard Earl Card, white male, 88 years old, approximately 5'11", 180 pounds, gray hair, hazel eyes, last seen wearing blue jeans and a long sleeve shirt, often wears ball cap. Greg has a pacemaker in his left side chest, scars from heart surgery, last seen at 1600 hours at 820 North Carolina, 801 North. Advanced North Carolina at a friend's residence, vehicle hit on a flock camera on Highway 18 at Piedmont Road near Morganton at 1800 hours. Last seen driving a gold 2013 Town and Country minivan, North Carolina. Edward King, X-ray 7738, seek on clear 201.

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1: 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Just confirming you were direct on the unknown problem at St. James Drive.
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Utilize TAC 4. CCOM Clear 0207.

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0: Yes, ma'am. Are there any South Indian units in an area of Oceanaw Beach or in Lakewood?

0: 1 Delta 6, be good, just this way. I've got two cars stopped, but for 55, I might need help just transporting one, if you're able to do that.
1: 10-4 and route.
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0: Yes, ma'am. We're in the area trying to locate.
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0: I'm going to take 3 other units. 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
1: Sure.
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1: Medic 30, engine 1 of us. You can cancel. I need to locate.
2: 10-4, we're in the area with them. 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

0: 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Fire on scene advised, seeking 22. 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
1: 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We did locate the phone.
0: Copy, located the phone. Are you sending law response? 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
1: Rivers of North Carolina, 27 comes back to Richard O'Shaughnessy. He's going to be out of Shiloh, Classy Active, clear between us, clear 62.
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0: 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Myself and Charlie 10 will be out with the reporting party.
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1: What are we going to be out with this 1060 vehicle on Joshua's Way? 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

0: 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She's requesting to cancel.
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Cross streets are Kelton Court. CCOM clear 0428.

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1: 553, copy, go ahead.
0: 5500 block, East Beach. Going to be northbound on 28, Lincoln Henry, Nip, Mora, 2094, split on a red Dodge.
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0: 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Have a good morning.
1: 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One 34, copy.

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0: 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It's going to be 1280 Stanberry 1280. Subject going to be outside. There's also a juvenile. It's being unknown 84, possibly signal 4956.
1: Okay, correct.

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Andrew's going to be the one leaving, white male, blonde hair, gray shirt.

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0: Delta 7, did you acknowledge it's going to be the Rob subject as the suspect or the Andrew subject?
1: 10-4 Andrew and the female are both victims. The Rob subject is the suspect.
0: 10-4.

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His name card is showing at 2580 Josh Circle. 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

0: 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Cross streets are Northeast 23rd Street and Northeast 24th Street. Utilize TAC 1. See Com Clear 0656.
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Northwest Fire, Station 1. 5029, Blue Banks Loop Road. 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
1: Seacon Northwest engine 3. 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They advise that you can 22 that traffic.
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0: Dibble.

0: see Vega 320 in North Carolina. Carolina, Tom King Young, 3989. Tom King Young, 3989. Also, I'll be at the end of Ray Street. Reference, investigation, Delta 7's traffic.
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0: Seagull and Baker 3, we'll be 10-8 for this location. Other units are just by the way for a suspect possible.
1: Coming on scene at 149 OBW, reference traffic control. 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

0: I'm Baker 12. Fletcher Road, 1815 Fletcher Road. Probably it's going to be a semi truck, Illinois 28777953, going I-140 South.
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Cross streets or Seaside Road. Utilize TAC 3. CCOM Clear 0736.

0: Medic 9. Respond to Charlie response. Overdose or poisoning accidental. 131. George D. Bryant Road. Cross streets are Old Ocean Highway and Honeybee Lane. CCOM clear 0745.
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It's located south of Horn, advise Shalit PD. CCOM clear, 0803.

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1: Confirm, just confirming 138-930714 and Elizabeth Rivera. 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
1: Timmer.

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2: 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Adam ATM, show me out with a 1087 Forest Hills and Kirby Road, North Carolina 28, Robert Lincoln, Mary 9686.
0: Sure.

0: Hi, mate.
1: There's going to be another one around same. I'll be signal 51. Can you start in the next 10:51? The vehicle's in the middle of the road.
0: Yeah, so far.

0: 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Place has active, negative 29.
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1: 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I'm almost done here.
0: 10-4.
2: I'm 550, copy. 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
1: 564, direct. Thank you.
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0: 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So.
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0: 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It's going to be a gray Toyota Camry versus a black sedan.
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0: 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CCOM clear 0841.
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0: 10-4, just leave us. 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
0: 10-4. Baker 3, I'll show you on Mount Pisgah.
2: I'll see you 51.

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Traffic incident. Ocean Highway East and Mako Road. Utilize TAC 4. Seek on clear 0903.

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0: 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It's going to be a red semi truck.
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2: 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Cross streets are crossing in South Willis Drive. CCOM clear 0911.

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Cross streets are Josh Circle and Ellis Road. CCOM clear 0931.

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We have an animal control call at 301 Caswell Beach Road. 301 Caswell Beach Road. Baby deer swimming in the ocean does not appear to be in distress.

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1: 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Stanbury Road traffic 13. We're in route.
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CCOM Clear 0946.

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0: Seventeen to 773 Skipper Street, reference follow-up.

0: 121, traffic ahead.
1: Yes, sir. I'll be 1061, North Howe and 14th Street, silk gray in color, Toyota RAV4, North Carolina 1028, Tom Charles Young, 8590.
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Respond to Delta response, unconscious or fainting. 6305, Woolen Street. Cross streets are Gales Landing Road. Utilize TAC 3. CCOM clear 1007.

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0: Dispatch an EMS reference, possible arrest, 6305 Tolman Street, 6305 Tolman Street. 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

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Tolman Street. Cross streets are Dow's Landing Road. Utilize TAC 3. Seacon clear 1009.

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CCON Clear 1011.

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Seacon clear 1017.

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1: 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Respond to Charlie response, unconscious or fainting. 2455, Midway Road. Cross streets are Backwater Trail and Lowe's Food Boulevard. CCOM Clear 1019.

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0: 10-4. Doesn't matter the female's name. Vav's going to be a 5-foot female, white shirt, black pants. Unknown 56 to 49, no 84s. Caller was vague with questions.
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0: The male is walking around the house looking in the windows. 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Can't see him on the camera.
1: 400. Adam A. Baker 8. Just got off the phone. William 2. He's going to handle Raymond. 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
0: We're going to be 10-8, facing them in POV.
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0: 10-4. Reference our first 82 and suspect on a blue moped. Would you bolo Shalhoub? 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
1: Basic 472. 10-4.

0: That suspect, if he was continuing straight, should be coming around the back of Belk, heading towards Maine.
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0: 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Abdominal problems. 622. 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Cross streets are Morecambe Boulevard and Riggle Drive. See Conclear 1052.
1: Reference to a suspect from a previous 1082 in the area of Smith Avenue headed towards Main Street. It's going to be a white male on a blue moped.

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1: And there, it doesn't look good.
0: Right.

0: Peter, to become 10A, code 2, similar to 222's call.
1: ALS 1.
2: You just chose in and under that throttle stroke.
1: 10-4.
2: Become ALS 1. 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We can advise on a medic.
1: ALS 1, 10-4.
3: Medic 10, copy. 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
1: Okay.
0: You're in, morning.
1: How to get you?
2: Has left white tank top and a bag. I believe I passed him pulling in. I'm about to turn around.
0: Adam and Baker 3, I'm about a mile out from you.
3: Thanks, Biden.

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1: Minute 12.
0: We're clear, we're on to back in service.
1: Yeah, 4.

0: Adam.
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0: Stacking unit, trespass number 3004, hold me true, 3004, hold me true.
1: 10-4.
0: See on Baker 8, unit Adam 8, 51.
1: 51.
0: Have 51.

William 2 should be giving a call. 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That way I didn't get that subject. See how big a thing. I'll still be in the area to locate your prowler. That was

0: 9-13. The help of Elio, we've made contact.
1: All right.
0: That's tonight. 10-4.

0: Tamar, have a 1050, West Burns at Costco, 550, Wapa Road, reference, Dodge Durango, ran into the fence. It's going to be behind the track near the retention pump.
1: Ten four.

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0: Right.
1: 10-8-2-11-42, Space Drive, 1142, Space Fish Drive, 5, Daughter. 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
0: Yeah, 4-9.
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I think I'm clear at 1114.

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Utilize TAC 2. CECOM clear 1114.

0: Tim Urban's at 27 to an Allen ED out of Wilmington, and definitely suspended. So a negative 62 is 1075 out of Tennessee, in state pickup only.
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0: 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We are out on the trespassers on Holden Beach Road.
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1: 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References traffic.

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1: Good, Mark.
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Cross streets are Northeast 45th Street and Northeast 46th Street. Utilize TAC 1. CECOM Clear 1148.

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0: I'd be 17 southbound at Alderson Highway, northbound 28. Tom James Mary, 4495. Just been on a white Mazda CX-50.
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1: 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I'm Baker 10. Have right back, gentlemen.
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0: Think of 14, Tango 5, and you meet 10, 18. 10, 10, 10, 8, good to you.
1: Three, he's out on Madden Lane. Can additional unit route go 1018 to him till further?
2: Yeah, go ahead and step it up. I got multiple subjects.
3: William, please take off. Can you pin on his location?
1: 10-4. It's going to be Maiden Lane. Maiden Lane is going to be off of Seashore. All units, hold traffic.
0: We got him. Hey. I still got two other subjects. Just give me a moment. 10-4.
3: What's the location?
1: It's going to be on Maiden Lane. Maiden Lane off Seashore.
0: Can we get hold of Beacon Route 2?
1: 10-4, we're getting them in route.

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4: 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Okay, I'm familiar with that subject. I'll make 21 contact with reporting person.
2: Thank you.
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It's going to be 3614 Skyview. Here, just want to push it up out. It's time burning. 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Everyone around. Several.

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CCOM clear 1243.

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C-55.

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1: 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Cross streets are Landvale Road and Pratt Court. Utilize TACT 4. CCOM clear 1300.

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1: 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Seacon clear 1303.

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CCOM clear 1321.

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Search on Wineville Road, headed eastbound, dump truck, had a bunch of paper flyouts.

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0: 702-710. Your closest unit, can you assist with that fall call on the island? Medic units responding to emergency from Chalute is the closest unit.
1: Yeah,

Zealand Engine 3, and Medicate. Respond to Charlie response, stroke. 1121, Stonewall's Court. 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

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Utilize TAC 3. CCOM Clear 1403.

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Seek on clear 1410.

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Seacom clear 1418.

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1: And then.
0: I'm 0.7 millimeter. 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
1: Can you mark it over there a second?
0: 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Charles Frank David 832. 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
1: 10-4.
0: 10-4, same 1075 out of Myrtle Beach. Your Ruger is no record.
1: 10-4, go ahead and send me another unit in rotation.
0: Send me law routine, please. Medic 13, 10-4.

Stacking needs an EMS, Delta Traffic, breathing problems, call 250 Union School, 250 Union School, EMS request for routine reference, yelling on scene.

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0: 10-4, say about anything?
1: We're trying to, I'm going to try to check and see if fire will answer. Grissom Town, QRV1.

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1: Versino Alpha at the Mayway Oak Village.
0: You have Alpha CNR?
1: Yes.
2: Hey, I'm back on one.
0: Yeah.
2: Okay, well, reference that Union School traffic, I requested Chaluk by 21. Daniel, same, he's direct. He showed them on it.

0: 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You want me to send a hit for that 84?
1: 84.
0: Somewhere.
2: Thanks for one, I'll be out. Thanks for eight.

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The upgraded address is going to be 739 Little Gold Way, 739 Little Gold Way.

0: 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I checked in on Medic 13 Advisor. 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

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Cross streets are Mount Missouri Road and Lincoln Road. 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

0: 784, so you come 1027, bad number. 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We North Carolina 3396-7213, repeating 3396-2713, just to pass the balance. Also check for 2962.
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0: 51. 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
1: Sure.
0: 10-4, so we advise Ocean Isle cannot assist. Unable to leave the island at the time.

BM2 Vagat out of Raleigh, showing classy expired. Also shows a transferred license. I'll check a Florida one, showing negative 29 speed to change at this moment.

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0: Two more. That little go away address, that's the address they're requesting to be changed?
1: 10-4-7-3-9 little go away. That's what the female provided the husband or foreign party.
0: 10-4, I'm not 4, I'll go check it.
1: 10-4, thank you.

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0: 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CNR, EF Milton, and 211 EF Milton, Southport Supply advise black Subaru Outback driving erratically, taking a left to go towards 17.
1: Harper's Way and Harper's Way. 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

0: respondent missing person just because the female is still not answering the phone. This is the address she advised she was at. The reporting party said he went there and the female is not there. Sig on Baker 13, signal 50.
1: Yeah.
0: Positive.

0: Seagull, Omega 3, represent Missing Persons. Do we have a 28 available for that vehicle?
1: Negative.
0: 10-1.

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0: at Little Gold Way. Are you out with the caller?
1: Is out with their important party.
0: Three.
2: What did you say?
0: Can you ask the caller who that vehicle is going through to?
3: Hey, units respond. I just put a 28 in cab. I just found one as well out of New Hampshire for him, for the Audi.
0: Yeah.
4: There's a tag on the front and the back.
1: What we have in CAD?

0: stacking it at CNR, Brick Landing and Dixie Lane, Brick Landing and Dixie. And I was going to get a gold color Crown Vic coming up to the Brick Landing boat dock headed towards Ocean Beach.
1: See if Ocean Isle can bail us that vehicle. Show us that.
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0: 10-4, dispatch to the fire department. Reference to a brush fire in the area of Walmart. We're still getting further.
1: Burner out.
0: Sure.

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Respond to Charlie response. Brush fire with threatened structure. Walmart, 1112, New Point Boulevard. 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Utilize TAC 4. CECOM clear, 1506.

0: Vega one?
1: William one.
0: William one.
1: Well, ma'am, have you had a report of a fire in Leland near the house lot, Walmart?
0: 10-4, we've also dispatched fire. Same's going to be a full send structure fire.
1: It's the bushes outside the business. Seems to be out at the time.
2: Great, so you come on 23?
0: Sure. Yeah.
3: 112-940. Repeating 112-940.
0: Yeah. Take on Baker 4. In the right way, Holden Beach, driving range, 2355, Holden Beach Road.
4: Yeah.

Domino's Ocean Isle Beach. College requested no lights and sirens. He's going to be en route to same. Caller's going to be in a red GMC 1500.

0: Okay.
1: Volvo 713, this is ABL Schoenacker.
0: 10-4. I'm stacking on the 83. It's attached to 187 Old Landville Road at the Leland Fire Department. Reference to a subject that has been following her, and she's about to run out of gas.
2: 53, you show me en route to that.
0: 53, 10-4. Caller stated that the subject that was following her is now at her house. She's at the fire department.
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0: Can you advise which nail salon it is? Area donut.
1: Donut. Nearest of my of these, Junior?

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1: Vega 3. Okay,
0: well, can we get an emergency thing on that female phone?
1: Just so you know, we have the reporting party, the husband back on the line. We're trying to get him to meet with law enforcement at Domino's. He keeps calling in 911, advising he's going to different locations. We advise him to get stationary and meet with law enforcement.
0: Okay, well.

be advised, the caller is going back to Hanbury Place. 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Again, we've advised him to get stationary and meet law enforcement.

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0: 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Cross streets are Telegraph Road and 50 Lakes Drive. Utilize TAC 4. See Comclear 1535.
1: Vehicle fire, 6234 River Road, 6234 River Road.

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Caller is not inside the vehicle. J4.

0: 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Old Iron Road. Cross streets are Hood Creek Trail. Utilize TAC 5. See Conclear 1537.
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0: Echo 25, Seacom. Up on a 1050 17 southbound in Bozeman. I'll be checking out on injuries.
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I'm going to have the left lane shut down. I'll be doing traffic control until someone else shows up. 10-14.

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1: There's no active fire for LEO. 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
0: 10-4.

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1: 10-4. 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

0: 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I'm a 915, Adam, Mary, Adam. I'll be at Sunset Boulevard, Northwood.
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Utilize TAC 3. See Conclear 1604. Medic 8. 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Sick person. 1211, White Way. Cross streets are King Road. See Conclear 1605.

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0: Okay, 20. 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
1: Good shot out there as well.
2: Simple. Okay, one more unit.
1: Okay, well, thank you. Make a 3, make a 10. Go ahead, sir. You want me to head that way? 10-4, unless the whiskey unit still in that area.
3: Just say that Baker 4 is asking for an additional unit.
1: 10-4, you shoot myself and I'll...
3: 7.
4: Back in one direction. See if the Shiloh's got a unit close by that can signal with us before we get in, obviously.

0: 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We did make contact with the patient's wife, who advised the same was accidental. I thought she pressed the power button on it.
1: Copy that, yeah, 10-4.

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1: Tower.
3: 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Same room.

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Entrance to on that drive off of Seaside.

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0: 978 Highland Drive, reporting parties of us and the neighbors at 4175 are getting loud. Heard someone yelling for help.
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3: And updated location 4174-4174. Received additional advising that X came to the house, assaulted the reporting for me, refusing EMS, sent me a Kawan keys, unknown if he's still there at this time, unknown if he left on foot or not. Stated he was earlier driving a white Mercedes van, dark blue shirt, black pants, black male with dreads, and a beard. No E-Force.

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1: 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We're receiving an additional call at this time as well. 602 had advised turtle at private. 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

Signature 1082, received an additional from a Troy subject advised. Father is going to be a Dewey subject, and the veteran has 84s, no 56 or 49.

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0: 210, stay calm.
1: However, he's refusing EMS at this time.
2: C-14 responding.
1: Animal control, low time improvement, 351 Whiteville Road. The subject. So it's going to be reference to a subject that ran over 3G. It occurred about 5 minutes ago. The subject was driving an older Ford, weighted 28 of David Sam 4428.

0: Okay, M4. Take a 14.
1: Wobble drop, East Island drop, wobble drop to save us. The Crown Advisor out of position. It's going to be a black Honda swerving all over the road.
0: There's something.

0: Ping on Victor 7, just so you know, I was referenced your CNR. The last scene of the vehicle is going to be at the light at 211 and 17, headed southbound, North Carolina, Mary Adams, Zebra 6866.
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0: 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Access point from.
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0: 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Heat exposure. 1692 Lincoln Road. Cross streets are Playground Way and Lily Pond Court. Utilize Tact 4. CCOM clear 1653.
1: Wilton Dean out of Vinson, showing Classy voluntarily surrendered, showing negative 29s. Showing one unserved LFA out of Johnston. Progress, Wimberley Road, VSL. I'm 210.
2: Denver.
1: Denver reference to a 62. Also showing an additional 62. However, it's out of Robeson County with an estimated DMV for a Wilton Dean of 624.94.
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0: 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Cross streets are Cambridge Road and Oakhurst Road. See Conclear 1657.
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South Bald Headwind. 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Utilize TAC 1. Seek on clear 1706.

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Cross streets are Dashwood Drive and F. Hudson Lane. CCOM clear 1715.

0: 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Respond to trailer structure fire. 9114, Sherwood Drive. Cross streets are Mount Missouri Road. Utilize TAC 4. CECOM clear 1715.
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0: Seven. I'm direct on your 27 on Ryan's time now.
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2: 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Yeah.

0: 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Okay, Vasa, since it was stealing wood from the property, Vasa had a deck built, and there's extra wood on the property. Same as what I've seen headed to the left of the residence.
1: 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Respond to Alpha Response, sick person. 3729. Canary Lane. 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
1: CNR, Wadville Road and Big Neck, Wadville Road and Big Neck. It's going to be a black Dodge truck headed towards Wadville, driving in the middle of the road.
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2: 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Cross streets are Arbor Landing Lane and Blue Horizon Boulevard. CCOM clear 1738.

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0: Go ahead.
1: 1050 not injury. Mile marker 47, 17 northbound. Mile marker 47, 17 northbound.
0: Okay, 17.
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Respond to Charlie response, headache. 1720, West Beach Drive. Cross streets are 17th place west and 20th place west. Utilize TAC 1. CECOM Clear 1750.

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0: 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AC 6 will have command.
1: 10-4.
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1: Give me Roger 1084. I'll be in or off in the office.
0: 10-4. Ending.
2: Have kind of request in UBOLO reference 1084 subject. Last known to be in the area 17 heading south from 211.
3: 10-4, I'll be on.
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3: 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Am I still needed at the call on Pogi?
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3: That's 10-4. Any

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1: 10-4, thank you. Delta, you see, I'm 10-8 Area 4. I'm going to route it at 10-84.
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0: Figure 14, 10-4. Delta 7, vehicle last seen passing 211 in Hewittown. Correction, going down 211 towards Hewittown.
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0: Delta 8, 10-4.
2: Make for 1, copy. Talking to 17 southbound, I'm back in reactive.

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0: it. 10-4.
2: Harvey
3: 346, San Diego 6.
2: Bakerton's in the area.
3: Bakerton's in port. What's that, Brunswick?
2: 10-4.

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1: Delta 12-6 on same traffic.
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2: Delta 8-6 on same traffic.
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3: Baker 14-6 on.
0: Baker 14.
3: Did the caller advise what the 28 was covered by? I got a dark plate cover over it, but I can see the lettering.
0: Negative. I can call back and try to get it. I think I'm Baker 14.
2: Baker 14.

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1: Adam, help you out with that subject, case and Adam Milton.
2: This is going to be the vehicle, North Carolina 281, right? Lincoln King Paul 7208.
0: 10-4.
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Respond to Charlie response, headache. 3263, Longwood Road. Cross streets are Hugh Smith Road at Brenda Lane. Utilize TAC 3. CCOM Clear 1820.

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Seacon Clear 1839.

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0: 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Brush fire with endangerment. 750, Eastfield Lane. Cross streets are Little Macedonia Road. 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CECOM clear 1841.
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0: 10-4, you also have 2 Forestry units en route to you. 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

0: a Chevrolet Monte Carlo belonging to Jerry Sykes out of supply. 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

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We're getting back in service. 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
2: 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Negative 29, negative 62 is class C active.
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0: Okay.

0: Good.
1: Unable to locate in West Carolina, 27, negative 29, negative 62. Says we're revoked and so carry.
2: Fourteen. Any further?
3: Negative. We can get very clear.
2: Stable.
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1: In front of 1458 Greenhill Road.

0: There's a 1087 on Old Ocean just down from Cops. The flasher's on. The driver has help on the way. They're going to be leaving that vehicle there.
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2: 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Be North Shore West and Sunset Boulevard South.
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0: from Delta 14, sending. Ramp 17 southbound, 40 east, under the overpass.
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Respond to Delta response, allergic reaction. 7421, Bonmore Drive. 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Utilize TAC 3. CCOM Clear 1935.

0: 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I'll be 1070. 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
2: Curve trail. 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Winding way. Cross streets are Withered Road. CCOM clear 1938.

0: 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Have Elio dispatched. 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
0: Delta 10, 10-4, give me the whole traffic.
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Down, single 51. Got 51, F20, rebacks needed.

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1: Oh.
2: Delta 13, you said that already.
1: Delta 13, so far.

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1: 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We attempted wolf attempt.
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0: And 4, you can show me code 5 for CNR and show me a route.
1: Delta 2 direct, I'll be in route as well.
2: Delta 2, 10-4.